0: country am I in?
1: It doesn't matter. It's 5 o'clock somewhere.
0: It's always on 5 in Margaritaville, come to think of it.
1: I heard that.
0: You've been there, haven't you?
1: Yes, sir.
0: I've seen your boat there.

0: Once in a Classics on FX 1019. It's Prairie Oyster, a one-way track. I'm Frankie Hollywood, and thank you so much for locking it in to the one and the only live all-request classic country music show in the nation. But once again, we got to call it a night. Only so much time in 3 hours to get as many shout-outs and requests in as possible for Wednesday Night Classics. I do want to thank you each and every week, locking it in, participating, making requests, doing shout-outs. Woo! The only one like it, completely across the country. All right, honorable mentions tonight going out to Beth Swanwhite, Phil Sturat, Michael Timmons, Amanda Haywood, Chris Edwards, Blair Ozon, Michelle DeYoung, Colby Rayfuse, Mindy Wilson, AJ Henley, Dylan Collins, Tyler Meisner, Robert Cross, and many others, the many others that tried to get in for a shout out and a request tonight, either with a Facebook Messenger or through text, or, you know, 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
1: Well, hundreds of people are still dealing with the fallout of a used car dealership that went bust after allegedly defrauding his customers. RCMP say the investigation is complex and ongoing. We'll get an update on Race Auto. 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We'll be talking politics with Tyler Cameron, Senior Director at Iris Communications. 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

0: going to crawl through the dark just to feel her heart.
1: That's
0: wow.
1: Creepy.
0: That's passion.
1: Where is he spying from? Through the dark. Hey, Jason Aldean.
0: Good morning. Today's Country FX 101.9. What a gorgeous day we have for you. And you can thank us. Yeah, it's all up.
1: Sure.
0: Frankie, Hollywood,
1: we'll
0: and MJ. High of 26 today. Yeah, we'll definitely take that. 15 along the coast. A very high UV index. That's all going up to 8 today. It's going to be sunny and windy. By windy, we mean up to about 40K. 8 degrees.
1: Three things, because things happen in threes. Number one, Elon Musk will become the world's first trillionaire after his rocket company SpaceX begins selling shares of stock to the public on June the 12th. A trillionaire has 1,000 times more money than a billionaire.
0: Thank you for doing that trillionaire math for me. I appreciate that.
1: Wow. Well, you know, sometimes it's confusing. Like, what is a trillion? How many numbers? How many zeros is there in a trillion?
0: Right. So you're a billionaire, he's going to have 1,000 times more money than
1: times.
0: You have.
1: Holy
0: geez. Smokes.
1: That amount of money is enough to run a state in the U.S. with 10 million people. Shares of SpaceX are expected to sell for about $135 a piece, which would put Elon's net worth at $988 billion.
0: Wow.
1: Yeah.
0: But that, and again, I mean, that's money for SpaceX.
1: Yeah.
0: Like when you say a trillionaire, you still have that overhead.
1: Oh, yeah.
0: It's not like
1: big time.
0: Not
1: yeah.
0: like there's money in your pocket.
1: No, but
0: still you'd never spend it.
1: No, not in a million years, literally.
0: Okay, Elon, we expect to be on Titan within the next 10 years.
1: I expect to get a loan. A non-refundable loan from Elon, actually. He can afford it, right? He can afford it.
0: Well, that's what I mean. I mean, we really should be seeing more and more space exploration come out of this.
1: Oh, big
0: time. And imagine how many people want to get shares. $135 will give you one share.
1: Yeah.
0: This is going to grow. There's no question.
1: It's going to be huge.
0: That is something you can almost bank on.
1: Massive. Mm-hmm. Number two, Amanda Oliveira, a 37-year-old woman posed as a 12-year-old girl and lived with a couple for 14 months. The 37-year-old was arrested after a relative alerted the police. She drank from a baby bottle, claimed to be autistic, justify her adult appearance. Amanda is now in jail, facing fraud and false identity charges. Wow.
0: Why? Why? She just needed a place to live?
1: Yep.
0: Okay.
1: Didn't want to work. There you go. I'm going to do this.
0: Drank from a baby bottle. Okay.
1: Number three, still light in the sky last night at 9:35, and it started to get light this morning at 4:35. So the days are getting much longer until June the 21st, and then they start to get shorter again, right? So
0: yeah, we'll take it, though.
1: Yeah.
0: That's gorgeous.
1: Big time.
0: Coming up at 5:50, if you wish you had more followers, maybe you're looking to get into more of the influencing on social media, you may actually want to try working at it a lot less.
1: All right, we're going to share that with you at 5:50. Right now, Jelly Roll and Carlin Leon Lighter, the FIFA World Cup 2026 theme.
0: Woohoo! 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

0: today's Country FX 1019. Stephen Lee Olson, Never Done It Like This. Frankie Hollywood and MJ, good morning. It's 551. It's going to be sunny and windy today. The high 26, 15 long parts of the coast. A UV index of 8 or very high at 551. It's beautiful, it's clear, and it's 8 degrees.
1: All right, so here's some advice, I guess. Not coming from me, because I honestly could care less how many followers I have on Instagram. I have almost too many on Facebook. I don't even know a lot of who people are. As I all see your name come up and I'll think, oh, where did I meet that person, right?
0: Or the worst, they come up to you in public, they're like, hey, what's going on? You're like, how do I know you? Well, we're Facebook friends.
1: All right.
0: So we've never met. Good.
1: Right. Okay. But if you want to have more followers, you might want to give this a try. Maybe stop trying so hard. A lot of people get famous by, say, starring in movies, inventing something, topping the music charts. But a New Zealand soccer player, his name is Tim Payne, he took a different route. Before the World Cup, an Argentine influencer decided to find the least famous player in the tournament. Somebody fans around the world could cheer for. Think about the Jamaican bobsled team.
0: Right, yeah,
1: now,
0: yeah, yeah.
1: The
0: yeah.
1: whole world yeah. kind of rallied around
0: That's
1: them.
0: Right, yeah.
1: And after some digging, he crowned Tim Payne the least known World Cup player. And then, well, the internet did what it does, right? And suddenly, Tim Payne is very well known. Within days, his Instagram following exploded from fewer than 5,000 followers to now more than 3.5 million.
0: Good God.
1: Yep. So imagine just being famous for being the guy nobody even heard of.
0: That's pretty wild.
1: Yeah.
0: That's pretty crazy how what the internet does.
1: Isn't that funny?
0: You know,
1: yeah.
0: It's pretty wild. Some good news here, just in case you love Zellers, Canada's iconic retail chain, Zellers, is expanding its comeback with actual physical stores. Is one coming here? We're going to talk about this at 6:10 this morning.
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1: Good morning. Cape Breton Regional Police are investigating a fatal stabbing in Whitney Pier that left a man dead. Officers responded to Frederick Street around 11:30 yesterday morning, found a man suffering stab wounds. He was taken to hospital and later died. Police say a suspect vehicle had fled the scene and was followed towards New Waterford, but officers ended the pursuit for safety reasons. The vehicle was later stopped near Orangedale around 1 in the afternoon. Two men were arrested. No word yet on charges, and the major crime unit's investigating. The province has granted an oil and gas company more time to post the required deposit for two offshore exploration licenses. The Canada Nova Scotia Offshore Energy Regulator awarded the two licenses worth $210 million to Inceptio Oil and Gas Limited in April. Under those licenses, the company had until June 1st to make a $52.5 million deposit, but failed to do so. So the regulators now granted an extension until August 5th. Farm income in Nova Scotia improved last year, but most farmers were still in the red. Data released by Stats Canada for received net farm income, representing the actual profits or losses, shows Nova Scotia farmers lost $14 million, although that was better than the $53 million in losses posted in 2024. Nova Scotia is the only province in Canada where farmers routinely post losses. The last time the agriculture industry turned a profit here was 2016. A new report from Food Banks Canada gives Nova Scotia failing grades in several areas. The 2026 Poverty Report Card shows 26% of Nova Scotians are vulnerable to food insecurity, giving the province an F for poverty measures taken. The province also getting a grade of D for experience of poverty, which looks at things like housing affordability and cost of living. Feed Nova Scotia says the findings confirm long-standing affordability pressures are worsening, and too many Nova Scotia households are struggling to meet basic needs. In sports and baseball, Blue Jays lost another one in Atlanta, 7-3. Red Sox pounded the Orioles, 8-1. Guardians clipped the Yankees, 5-4. The NBA final got underway last night with the Knicks beating the Spurs, 105-95. Now you're up to date. I'm Daryl Good.
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2: Yeah, get ready for an absolutely gorgeous day. Lots of sunshine, a high of 26. It is going to be a little windy today, 15 degrees along the coast, and a very high UV index of 8. Tonight will be clear at first, and then more clouds and windy overnight, a low of 11. Tomorrow, a mix of sun and cloud, again high of 26. 15 along the coast, we'll have a humid X2 of 29 at 6:04, 8 degrees.
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0: Mix 101.9, Tyler Hubbard and Park, Frankie Hollywood and MJ. Good morning. It's 6:07. Boy, people are going to be pumped about this. Some good news. Canada's iconic retail chain, Zellers, is expanding. It's come back with actual physical stores. Share more with you in 3 minutes.
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0: Today's Country FX 101.9, Raleigh Green and Change My Mind. 610 with Frankie Hollywood and MJ. A gorgeous day today, a high of 26, lots of sunshine, little wind gusting as well, and a UV index of 8. That is very high, and it is 8 degrees.
1: Some good news. Canada's iconic retail chain Zellers is expanding its comeback with actual physical stores. Zellers is actively rolling out a national expansion of standalone Zellers 3.0 across Canada. Following a successful flagship launch at Edmonton's Londonderry Mall, two new large-scale Ontario locations are scheduled to open, a 25,000-square-foot store in Toronto on June 18th and another at Tecumseh Mall in Windsor, Ontario in July. Now, what to expect from the revived stores? The new Zellers concept aims to combine modern discount retailing with heavy nostalgic elements. The return of Zeddy. Zeddy, the plush bear, is officially making a comeback. Some brand name additions. The stores will carry a mix of apparel, seasonal goods, and specialty items, including new brand names like Adidas, Juicy Couture, Dickies, and Disney.
0: Juicy Couture, I'm in.
1: Yeah.
0: Are you in? And can't go wrong with Dickies.
1: Oh, no, big time.
0: Tough brand. My question, why would they have even closed in the first place?
1: Right.
0: Like, I mean, because it just seems like not that long ago, they just closed here in Halifax and then they opened up the pop-up store for a while. Is that still a thing?
1: I don't know. I don't know if it's going to be still a thing or if it's going to transfer into a location where it's going to be boom, like a full-on store.
0: Yeah. Well,
1: I think that's what they're doing.
0: We definitely need to keep, like, hang on to our discount stores.
1: I guess.
0: I mean, we rely on them more and more every day. So good on Zellers for making that comeback, but let's get it back here. I don't know why it ever went away. I really don't.
1: I know. Everybody loved that store, and everybody always says, you know, we always used to love Zellers. You know, I wish it would make a comeback.
0: And then they just take it from us.
1: Yes, they did, to make us want it.
0: It's like Kmart.
1: Right? Maybe Kmart should make a comeback.
0: Oh, yeah. Now we're talking.
1: What store would you be pumped about if it came back? For me, it would be Future Shop. I used to love Future Shop.
0: Future Shop, yeah.
1: Oh, that was a great store.
0: Well, isn't that just Best Buy now?
1: Yeah,
0: or
1: but
0: is it different?
1: It's different. I mean, they kind of amalgamated the stores together.
0: You miss going in and shopping for your VCR, don't you?
1: I do. I miss just going in and looking around and just, it was just a great store. You know, Radio Shack is another one. You could go into Radio Shack and just kind of browse around.
0: Consumers Distributing.
1: That's another one.
0: The Byway.
1: The Byway.
0: There used to be wasn't there a Byway in Bears Road Shopping Center? And
1: I think there was.
0: Definitely dating myself now, but there was.
1: Wow, that was a great store. Mm-hmm. Okay, so what store would you be pumped if they announced it was making a comeback?
0: 902-420-1019.
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0: Today's Country FX 101.9, Taylor Swift and Love Story, Frankie Hollywood and MJ. Good morning. It's 620. It's going to be sunny and windy today. The high 26, 15 along parts of the coast, and a UV index of 8 are very high. At 620 in the sunshine, we are 8 degrees.
1: Here's your daily dose of inspiration. Her name is Nancy Timbrell Muckle of Chester Basin, and she's about to join a very prestigious club. It is called the Century Club of Canada. And no, that doesn't mean that she's turning 100. In fact, she is 77, but the group where the combined age of you and your horse equals 100 years or more, that makes you part of the Century Club. So again, Nancy is 77 and her horse, Gypsy Girl, is 23. And here's what makes it so inspirational, because Nancy didn't really start riding and having Gypsy Girl until later in life. She fell in love with horses as a little girl and she absolutely loved it, even despite getting kicked off by a pony at one point. But she got right back up on the saddle. Then, you know, along comes a thing called life and she got busy with her own career and her family. But after moving back to Nova Scotia, that's when she finally fulfilled her lifelong dream of having a horse full time. And 9 years after finding Gypsy Girl, the pair are still riding strong together. So
2: nice.
1: Again, congratulations, Nancy, 77, your horse Gypsy Girl, 23. You're about to be members of the Century Club of Canada.
0: That's pretty awesome.
1: Yeah, I love it.
0: Speaking of animals, the FX 101.9 Pet Supply Drive is Saturday, June 20th at Pet Value Baker Drive. Saturday, June 20th, 10 a.m. to 2 at Pet Value. I'll be broadcasting live from there. There's going to be a barbecue, displays, ton of fun. All proceeds to buy to wild animal shelter.
1: Yeah, and some of the needs they are looking for buy to wild always is cat litter. Mm-hmm. That's always a big one. Urinary food for cats, treats for cats and dogs, and kibble as well. So a big thanks to our sponsors too: Happy Harry's, Hammond's Plains Veterinary Hospital, and Pet Value Baker Drive.
0: So put that in your phone. Saturday, June 20th, 10 a.m. to 2 p.m. Her name is Katrina Johnston, and she is a Nova Scotia yachtie. And she's set to appear on the Below Deck Mediterranean show on Bravo. Going to share with you more of that story coming up at 6:40 this morning.
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1: Good morning. A man arrested in Truro after an early morning robbery in Fall River and an assault in Halifax this week is facing a number of charges. RCMP say a man entered a gas station on Highway 2 with his hand in his pocket, indicating he had a weapon and demanding cash before fleeing in a vehicle. Halifax Regional Police advised that a man matching his description had been involved in an assault on a woman at a restaurant about an hour earlier. Man and woman left the area in a gray Kia Soul. Police were able to identify the vehicle's owner as living in Truro. 29-year-old Colby Daniel Scott Smith of East Chester was arrested outside a residence. The victim, a 35-year-old Truro woman, was transported to hospital with non-life-threatening injuries. Smith is charged with robbery, assault, causing a disturbance, driving while prohibited, and two counts of failing to comply with a probation order. Nova Scotia Health is increasing blood collection appointments as patients needing tests grow increasingly frustrated. The health authority cut the available blood draw appointments in the central zone in half after rolling out the new one-person, one-record system in May. The move was to give staff time to train and adjust to the new computer system. However, that left some needing urgent blood tests unable to book an appointment and waiting for weeks. Nova Scotia Health says it should be up to full capacity before the end of June. In the trade war, President Donald Trump's ordered a new tariff of 10% on Canada and several other countries, citing concerns about forced labor in supply chains. This comes after the U.S. Supreme Court ruled his previous broad tariffs were illegal. Prime Minister Mark Carney says Canada already has strong rules against forced labor and will soon introduce new legislation to strengthen them further. Their proposed tariff would not apply to goods that meet Canada-U.S.-Mexico agreement rules. Meanwhile, in Trump's other war, several Republicans joined Democrats in the House of Representatives voting 215 to 208 to end the war with Iran until Congress authorizes it. That's largely symbolic. Even if the motion passes the Senate, it'll likely be vetoed by Trump. In sports in the majors, Braves down to Blue Jays 7-3, Boston beat Baltimore 8-1, Cleveland won a 5-4 decision against the Yankees. The Knicks opened the NBA final with a 105-95 win over San Antonio. Now you're up to date. I'm Daryl Good.
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2: Yeah, we're in for a spectacular day. Lots of sunshine today. A high of 26, 15 along the coast. A very high UV index of 8, and it'll also get a little windy. Tonight will be clear with some clouds rolling in around midnight, a low of 11. Tomorrow, a mix of sun and cloud, and again, a high of 26. Humidex 29, 15 along the coast. At 633, it is 8 degrees.
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0: Today's Country FX 101.9, Morgan Wallen, Don't We, Frankie Hollywood, and MJ. Good morning. It's 6:37. So her name is Katrina Johnston, and she is a Nova Scotia yachty, which means she works on yachts. She's set to appear on Below Deck Mediterranean on Bravo. Going to share with you what she says about it. She put something on Instagram, like what do you call that?
1: I want to say
0: it. Yeah, video. But what she says. Anyway, we'll play that for you as well in 3 minutes.
1: Right after James Parker Band and Chills on today's Country FX 101.9.

0: Today's Country FX 101.9. Maybe a few chills early this morning, but later on, not so much because today's high reaching 26. It's 8 degrees. It'll be 15 along the coast. Windy, but a very high UV index of 8.
1: So Katrina Johnston is officially joining the cast of season 11 of Below Deck Mediterranean, one of Bravo's most popular reality series. Katrina announced the exciting news on Instagram, sharing that she's entering her yachty era and will be appearing on as part of the crew aboard the luxury yacht this season. Now, Katrina says Nova Scotia is home, and she spent the past year working in the yachting industry. She'll now be representing Atlantic Canada on an international stage while navigating the highs, lows, and adventures of life at sea. Here's the message that Katrina put on Instagram.
2: Who let this girl from Nova Scotia, Canada, beyond Below Deck Mediterranean? Anyways, I represented Dartmouth, Nova Scotia, and Canada on Below Deck Mediterranean, so I hope I made you guys proud. There's a lot riding on this, so, and I claimed Dartmouth, Nova Scotia, so guys, I really hope I made you proud, and catch me on Below Deck Med. Small town girl from Dartmouth making it big, hopefully. No, I'm just joking, but I really hope I made Canada proud on this.
0: Okay, let me ask.

0: season 11 premieres this coming Monday, June 8th, 9 p.m. So 10 p.m. our time on Bravo.
1: And face it, she's already won the competition anyway, because she's going to be on the Mediterranean on a hit TV show. So way to go, Katrina.
0: That is pretty awesome.
1: She was proud.
0: Yeah.
1: Uber has released its annual Lost and Found Index, and Halifax, we have cracked the list of Canada's most forgetful cities.
0: All right, going to share that with you coming up at 6:50. John Party, Last Night Lonely next.
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0: 101.9, Dean Brody, right around here. Frankie Hollywood and MJ, good morning at 6:50. It's going to be sunny and windy today. High 26, 15 along parts of the coast. A UV index of 8 or high at 6:50 in the sunshine. We are 88 degrees. He is one of our hometown heroes, and he is the fighting pride of Kennecook, Nova Scotia. Wyde Sanford, our Canadian Olympic bronze medalist, who turned professional in January 2025, has a huge fight tonight in Montreal. What makes it so huge is that it's the first time he's going to go for 8 rounds. So we're going to talk to Wyde about this. He's going to be on the show at 7:40 this morning.
1: I've never spoken to him. I can't wait. I'm so looking forward to talking with him. Well, Uber, as you know, they come out with their annual list of lost and found things, and some of them you just kind of shake your head over, right? Mm-hmm. But Halifax, my goodness, we have some work to do because we have cracked the list of Canada's most forgetful cities. Yeah, we've left some unusual things behind in Ubers. Now, the most common things are wallets, keys, purses, headphones, mm-hmm. phones, and the weird stuff, though, that's really the entertaining part. Across Canada, riders have left behind everything from a 15-pound of frozen turkey.
0: Jeez, how could you forget that?
1: Somebody clearly went to the store to get the frozen turkey.
0: Yes.
1: And left it in the Uber.
0: Probably for Thanksgiving. And it's like, where's my turkey? Well, it's in the Uber car.
1: Maybe they just brought in their sweet potatoes.
0: Maybe, I don't know.
1: Yeah. Aquarium fish, another thing left behind.
0: God.
1: 12 pizzas. Who leaves behind a dozen pizzas?
0: Not one, but 12.
1: Yeah. Oh. A violin, a kettlebell, and a full set of hockey goalie equipment.
0: Jeez. Guess he didn't want to play anymore.
1: One person in Calgary apparently got home and realized they'd forgotten both their scooter and their pink cat helmet.
0: Oh, my God.
1: Uber says the most forgetful days of the year, no surprise, Halloween and New Year's Day.
0: Oh, yeah, big time. Yeah, but
1: I can just imagine what you forget on New Year's morning.
0: Right. What did you do with those pizzas? Oh, yeah. It's 12 of them.
1: We're hungry.
0: They're still in the back of the car. Some not so good news if you love driving stick, a standard, and you're a hardcore standard transmission person. They're phasing out the standards. We're going to share more with you coming up at 7:10 this morning.
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1: 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Let us know if you encounter any problems at 902-420-1019.
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3: Good morning. Cape Breton Regional Police are investigating a fatal stabbing in Whitney Pier that left a man dead. Officers responded to Frederick Street around 11:30 yesterday morning, found a man suffering stab wounds. He was taken to hospital and later died. Police say a suspect vehicle had fled the scene and was followed towards New Waterford, but officers ended the pursuit for safety reasons. The vehicle was later stopped near Orangedale around 1 in the afternoon. Two men were arrested. No word yet on charges, and the major crime unit's investigating. The province has granted an oil and gas company more time to post the required deposit for two offshore exploration licenses. The Canada Nova Scotia Offshore Energy Regulator awarded the two licenses worth $210 million to Inceptio Oil and Gas Limited in April. Under those licenses, the company had until June 1st to make a $52.5 million deposit, but failed to do so. So the regulators now granted an extension until August 5th. Farm income in Nova Scotia improved last year, but most farmers were still in the red. Data released by Stats Canada for received net farm income, representing the actual profits or losses, shows Nova Scotia farmers lost $14 million, although that was better than the $53 million in losses posted in 2024. Nova Scotia is the only province in Canada where farmers routinely post losses. The last time the agriculture industry turned a profit here was 2016. A new report from Food Banks Canada gives Nova Scotia failing grades in several areas. The 2026 Poverty Report Card shows 26% of Nova Scotians are vulnerable to food insecurity, giving the province an F for poverty measures taken. The province also getting a grade of D for experience of poverty, which looks at things like housing affordability and cost of living. Feed Nova Scotia says the findings confirm long-standing affordability pressures are worsening, and too many Nova Scotia households are struggling to meet basic needs. In sports and baseball, Blue Jays lost another one in Atlanta, 7-3. Red Sox pounded the Orioles, 8-1. Guardians clipped the Yankees, 5-4. The NBA final got underway last night with the Knicks beating the Spurs, 105-95. Now you're up to date. I'm Daryl Good.
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6: Yeah, we're in for a spectacular day. Lots of sunshine. It's going to be a little windy today. A high of 26, 15 along the coast and a very high UV index of 8. It'll be clear at first this evening and then a few clouds and wind, a low of 11. Tomorrow, a mix of sun and cloud with a high again, 26, even a humidex of 29. At 7:02, it is 8 degrees.
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0: 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Today's Country FX 1019. Chris Young, raised on country music, Frankie Hollywood, and MJ. So some not so good news. If you love driving stick, you're a standard person, you love your standard vehicle. Standard transmissions are being phased out. The question is when? We'll answer that question for you coming up in 3 minutes.
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0: Today's Country FX 101.9 Savannah Jade, Man of Me at 7:09. It's Frankie Hollywood and MJ in the beautiful sunshine. Today's high reaching 26 and up to 10 degrees. And coming up in a little bit, Frankie, thank you so much. You're going to introduce me for the very first time to talk to Wyatt Sanford of Kennecook.
1: Have you ever talked to an Olympian before?
0: Yes, Ellie Black.
1: Ellie Black, okay.
0: Got to meet her at Steel Wheels and interview her on the air, but that was a big moment for me.
1: Well, you're going to be introduced to another Olympian, Wyatt Sanford, our Canadian Olympic bronze medalist. He is our hometown hero, the fighting pride of Kennecook, Nova Scotia. Got a huge fight in Montreal tonight. Mm-hmm. He turned pro in January 2025. Now, what makes this so huge is that it's the first time he's going to go toe-to-toe to somebody for 8 rounds. Never done it before, so... You know, if he does win the fight tonight, which everybody expects he will be, it's going to be a huge step up in his career. So we're going to talk to him at about the fight at 7:40 this morning, see how he feels about everything and if he has any rituals before he gets into the ring. We'll cover all of that stuff. Some not so good news. If you love driving stick and you are a hardcore standard transmission person, I am. I've only ever had standard vehicles. Stick shift cars likely to vanish by 2030. So that's in 4 years.
0: So I would have to teach you how to drive my vehicle.
1: Drive an automatic, yeah.
0: I'm kidding.
1: Here's what you do. You get in, you press on the gas.
0: Yeah.
1: You know, I do know some people, though, that when they drive an automatic, and you're not supposed to do this, they put one foot on the gas and one on the brake.
0: They need something to do with their other foot all the time.
1: So then that's how they drive.
0: Sure.
1: New research of vehicle companies reveals that most new cars will have automatic transmissions. Demand for manual transmissions is falling as EVs and hybrids rise. Only 5% to 10% of vehicles may still be manual by 2030, but that's it. It'll be hard to find.
0: 5% by the year 2030. That's it.
1: Hard to find a manual transmission.
0: But my question though, because don't certain like other equipment, don't they rely on the stick? Like how's that going to work? Like for bigger trucks and
1: no,
0: things?
1: No, they're all automatic.
0: Are they? Okay.
1: Like, those tractor trailers are all automatic now. Yeah, it's wild.
0: Okay.
1: There's a lot, right?
0: Okay. Once again, MJ's been schooled.
1: Do you know how to drive stick? And would you rather a standard or an automatic? What is your preference?
0: Automatic for me. A million percent. I've shared my horror story about driving stick one time in my dad's little Ford Ranger. And I had just gotten my beginner's license. And for some reason, dad thought it was a good idea for me to learn how to drive stick on the way home from school.
1: He's a dad.
0: I barely even knew how to drive an automatic. And sure enough, got up to the stop sign. Couldn't get it going. Eventually, a long line of traffic stopped behind me. Uh-huh. One of them was a cop.
1: Yeah.
0: One of them was a cop.
1: I have to investigate.
0: You knew what happened after that. Didn't get in trouble.
1: One of two things when you drive stick, when you're learning how to drive stick. It's either you're stalling, you can't get it going because you don't have the feel of the clutch, or you let the clutch out too fast and you're like, oh my God, can I stop this thing from jerking? Like,
0: it was both for me. Thank you. Thanks for the reminder.
1: So what about you? Did you ever learn how to drive stick, and would you rather a standard or an automatic?
0: 902-421-1019.
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0: Today's Country FX 101.9, Garth Brooks, Long Neck Bottle, Frankie Hollywood, and MJ. Good morning, 719. It's going to be sunny and windy, high 26, 15 along parts of the coast with the UV index of 8 or very high today. At 719, it's sunny, it's 8 degrees. And just an FYI, Halifax residents set to receive grocery benefit payments tomorrow, actually.
1: So. Yeah, and you don't have to do a thing.
0: Nope.
1: If you already have received GST, you qualify for it, and you filed your taxes,
0: yep.
1: You make sure you got those done, it'll automatically go into
0: just
1: your
0: goes right in there.
1: Direct deposit.
0: Yep.
1: Yeah. Okay, here's your reminder to clean out your junk drawer on wheels once in a while. I'm talking about your vehicle's console or the glove box. Do they still call it the glove box? Do they still call it the glove box? Serious question.
0: Does anybody ever put gloves in there anymore? That's the thing.
1: Never once.
0: They've expanded because remember back in the old vehicles, it was actually quite small. Now it's like half your dash when you open it up. It's like a drawer.
1: Should be the glove drawer. I wish. I wish mine was huge. Right,
0: some of them are massive.
1: I'd find a way to stuff it. But a man in Missouri actually recently discovered he was sitting on a $50,000 Powerball winning ticket for months. It was in his console.
0: Wow.
1: Yeah.
0: He just threw it in there.
1: Mixed in there with receipts and napkins and whatnot. But the ticket had been purchased back in February, then forgotten in a pile of just old tickets inside of his truck. And then when he was filling up with gas, that's when he decided to check his stash and handed one to the clerk. Clerk said, hey, you just won $50,000.
0: Wow.
1: Imagine thinking you're throwing away old receipts and finding enough money for a new truck instead.
0: Unbelievable.
1: Yeah. So you're
0: unbelievable.
1: Reminder, get those tickets checked. Right. But let's be honest. Most of us will just find ketchup packs and
0: the old salt, a little salt.
1: Why do we save those sometimes?
0: I don't know. Just because we think we're going to need them someday.
1: Because one day it was forgotten to be put in the bag.
0: That's right.
1: And from there on.
0: That's it.
1: It's
0: a tradition
1: them.
0: Now. It's like we'll just collect and then your dash is full of them and they're all hot in the sun.
1: Because we're never eating French fries again without ketchup. That's why.
0: Okay, let's do the Brain Buster, powered by Artisan Roofing, delivering the quality of excellence one home at a time. We want to give you the brag rights and that genius certificate, but you're going to have to give us the correct answer to our Brain Buster question first.
1: Oh, man, this is so true. What is the most common thing people save just in case, but never actually use?
0: And it's not ketchup packets.
1: No.
0: Not. It's something else.
1: But it kind of is true, but not the answer to this one.
0: No. 902-420-1019 for your answer for the Brain Buster this morning.
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3: Hundreds of people are still dealing with the fallout of a used car dealership that went bust after allegedly defrauding his customers. 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We'll be talking politics with Tyler Cameron, Senior Director at Iris Communications. 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
3: Good morning. A man arrested in Truro after an early morning robbery in Fall River and an assault in Halifax this week is facing a number of charges. RCMP say a man entered a gas station on Highway 2 with his hand in his pocket, indicating he had a weapon and demanding cash before fleeing in a vehicle. Halifax Regional Police advised that a man matching his description had been involved in an assault on a woman at a restaurant about an hour earlier. Man and woman left the area in a gray Kia Soul. Police were able to identify the vehicle's owner as living in Truro. 29-year-old Colby Daniel Scott Smith of East Chester was arrested outside a residence. The victim, a 35-year-old Truro woman, was transported to hospital with non-life-threatening injuries. Smith is charged with robbery, assault, causing a disturbance, driving while prohibited, and two counts of failing to comply with a probation order. Nova Scotia Health is increasing blood collection appointments as patients needing tests grow increasingly frustrated. The health authority cut the available blood draw appointments in the central zone in half after rolling out the new one-person, one-record system in May. The move was to give staff time to train and adjust to the new computer system. However, that left some needing urgent blood tests unable to book an appointment and waiting for weeks. Nova Scotia Health says it should be up to full capacity before the end of June. In the trade war, President Donald Trump's ordered a new tariff of 10% on Canada and several other countries, citing concerns about forced labor in supply chains. This comes after the U.S. Supreme Court ruled his previous broad tariffs were illegal. Prime Minister Mark Carney says Canada already has strong rules against forced labor and will soon introduce new legislation to strengthen them further. Their proposed tariff would not apply to goods that meet Canada-U.S.-Mexico agreement rules. Meanwhile, in Trump's other war, several Republicans joined Democrats in the House of Representatives voting 215 to 208 to end the war with Iran until Congress authorizes it. That's largely symbolic. Even if the motion passes the Senate, it'll likely be vetoed by Trump. In sports in the majors, Braves down to Blue Jays 7-3, Boston beat Baltimore 8-1, Cleveland won a 5-4 decision against the Yankees. The Knicks opened the NBA final with a 105-95 win over San Antonio. Now you're up to date. I'm Daryl Good.
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5: Sure.
6: Yeah, the weather, I mean, brain buster. It's going to be sunny today and windy. A high of 26, UV index 8. That's very high. Tonight, clear. Some clouds overnight. It's also going to be windy. And then tomorrow, again, a nice day. A mix of sun and cloud. A high of 26, even a humidex of 29. 732 and 11 degrees.
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0: Today's Country FX 109, Jelly Roll and Heart of Stone, Frankie Hollywood and MJ, good morning at 735. He is one of our hometown heroes, and he is the fighting pride of Kennecook, Nova Scotia, Wyatt Sanford, our Canadian Olympic boxing bronze medalist in 2024, turned professional in January 2025, has a huge fight in Montreal tonight. What makes it so huge is that it's the first time that Wyatt's going to go for 8 rounds, which is massive. We're going to talk to Wyatt. He's going to be on the show in 3 minutes.
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0: It's Country FX 101.9 with Josh Stumpf and Highway Money 739. It's Frankie Hollywood and MJ in the sunshine. A high today of 26, already 11.
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1: that's
0: the 20th.
1: Right.
0: Happy Harry's, one of our sponsors, Hammond's Plains Veterinary Hospital, and of course, Pet Value, Baker Drive.
1: He is one of our hometown heroes, and he is the fighting pride of Kennecook, Nova Scotia, Wyatt Sanford, our Canadian Olympic boxing bronze medalist. In 2024, he turned professional in January 2025, has a huge fight tonight in Montreal. What makes it so huge is that it's the first time he's going to go for 8 rounds. Wyatt Sanford is 6-0 with 2 knockouts, and the guy that he's fighting tonight is Uruguayan champion Juan Pablo, who is 11-1. So, bit of a difference there. Good morning, Wyatt. How you doing?
2: Oh, I'm doing good. How are you doing this morning?
1: We're good.
0: We're good. Wyatt Sanford, welcome to the Frankie Hollywood and MJ show. It's such a pleasure to talk with you, Wyatt.
2: It's a pleasure to be here. It's odd being on this side and not listening.
0: Well, thank you for listening. We appreciate it.
1: Yeah. You got a big fight coming up. Tell us about the fight that you have coming up Thursday night.
2: Fighting here at the Montreal Casino. It's a nice little step-up fight for me. Eight-round fight. We're fighting a guy that is 11-1 from Uruguay. And the only loss the guy has is from a guy that was 32-1.
1: Oh.
2: So definitely a step-up fight, but looking forward to the challenge.
0: Wyatt, I was basically introduced to the whole world of boxing during Frankie's journey through In Your Corner, raising money, and so I'm very now kind of excited over it all. And you said you go how many rounds?
2: So this one is 8 rounds, 8 3-minute.
0: You must get tired.
2: Take some cardio for sure.
0: Yeah. I was going to say, because that would make me run out of steam. That's high intensity the whole time you're in there.
1: Now, your record is 6-0. You got 2 knockouts as well?
2: Yes.
1: This is the first time you're doing 8 rounds. Before it was 4 rounds?
2: The first two I did was 4 rounds,
1: yep.
2: And my last 4 were 6.
1: Are you nervous?
2: No, not really. I've been doing it for a long time, and it's just kind of work, you know? I have 140 amateur fights. I got a little bit of experience getting in, and I've been in with the top-level guys. I fought multiple world champions, so it's just another day at the job.
1: I love that.
0: Did you say that when you won the Olympic medal, Wyatt, for Canada? Did you say, yeah, just another day on the job?
2: You know what? That was a super happy moment. Looking back, super happy and proud that we did it, but it was just another

0: Sox. On the cup, actually says Kennecook on one side, which is my hometown, and Hants County on the other. Every time I fight, I need that cup.
1: Did it ever go missing on you?
0: Once I forgot it and was not a good competition.
2: Oh, you'll never forget it again.
0: Before entering the ring, I always stop at the bottom of the steps, take a deep breath, and go in.
1: How can we view the fight, or how can we send you support?
0: The easiest way would be to download an app called Punching Grace.
1: Mm-hmm.
0: And you can subscribe to the fights, or you can subscribe for the year and watch every single one of my fights for the year and my past fights as well.
1: Well, good luck in the ring.
0: When I get back home, Frankie, you and I are going to have to see if we can't do a couple of rounds for sparring.
1: Okay. I'm good.
2: Only if I get to come along and ding the bell, Wyatt.
0: You know what? If you want, you can referee it.
2: Oh!
1: MJ, you'll ding the bell, and hey, Wyatt will ding my bell.
2: Right on, Wyatt. Perfect. We appreciate you. You're such a great ambassador, and good luck and have fun.
0: Awesome. Thank you, and have a good morning.
1: I think he's going to do well tonight. He's got a lot of spunk.
2: Sounds pretty fired up.
1: Yeah. Yeah. It's awesome. All right, we're doing the Brain Buster. I want to give you the brag rights and the genius certificate. You're going to have to give us the correct answer to our Brain Buster question first. The Brain Buster is powered by Artisan Roofing, delivering the quality of excellence one home at a time.
2: Today's question, what is the most common thing people save just in case but never use?
3: Condoms. I mean, just in case, come on.
1: Yeah, right?
2: You know, you bring up an excellent point.
1: Yeah,
2: most common thing people save just in case, but never use.
3: Yeah,
1: but not what it is.
3: Okay, thank you. Have a good day.
1: Okay, so it's not that. What is the most common thing people save just in case and never use?
2: Well, probably because most of us save these things.
1: Yeah.
2: Somewhere more convenient.
1: Right?
2: Right.
1: And then we never use them from day one, actually.
2: Yeah.
1: It never happens, right?
2: So. That's right. So you get it, you look at it and go, yeah, I'll never use this.
1: All right, 902-420-1019.
2: All right, coming up at 7:50, Frankie, you touched on this yesterday. Almost time for Halifax's biggest treasure hunt.
1: Yes.
2: And if you're a newbie to Halifax's biggest treasure hunt, well, we'll give you everything you need to know.
1: All right, share that with you in 4 minutes. James Barkerman, launch your lazy next.
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0: Today's Country FX 101.9, Zach Brown Band and Chicken Fried, Frankie Hollywood and MJ. Good morning, 752. It's going to be sunny and windy today, the high 26, 15 along parts of the coast. The UV index of 8 are very high. At 752 in the sunshine, it's a little windy and we're at 8 degrees.
1: Frankie, you teased us yesterday. You said it's almost time for...
0: It is.
1: Yes.
0: That's
1: well,
0: it.
1: Let's face it, it is Halifax's biggest treasure hunt. So if you're a newbie, as to free curbside collection weekend, here's everything you need to know. If you got all that stuff in your basement, your garage, your shed, well, this weekend's your chance to get rid of it. Curbside giveaway weekend happens right across HRM Saturday and Sunday. Now, please make sure things work.
0: That's right.
1: This isn't junk removal service.
0: Don't put the junk out.
1: Yeah, put out something that somebody will actually stop
0: exactly.
1: And collect. Make sure you have a free sign on it so people know that's what they take and not your kid's brand new bike.
0: I would imagine that has happened.
1: At the end of the driveway.
0: You're tired, you put your lawnmower there and you walk in to get a drink and you come out and it's gone.
1: It's a great way to declutter, save items from the landfill, and maybe even find a treasure or two for yourself.
0: Right.
1: So again, if you're Frankie, what do you call it? You're a picker.
0: That's right.
1: Yeah.
0: I am a picker. I like to pick through things.
1: I'm a giver. I just like to get rid of things. But the city's also has an online map, too. So if you want to go on that, halifax.ca. Mm. So what you do, you post and then you browse items available throughout the weekend so people can check out the map. Maybe they're looking for something.
0: I also get excited watching people. You put it at the end of the driveway and you wait.
1: Set the timer.
0: You're like trolling.
1: Yeah.
0: You're like, oh, somebody stopped. Oh, look, they're taking the tires.
1: Oh, wait, they're putting them back.
0: Oh, wait, they're taking something out of their car and putting it. What? What's going on here? So, the FX 101.9 Vogue to go web poll for yesterday. Alberta and Quebec are considering separation. Should we think the same for this province? 74% said no.
1: Should all businesses offer cash as a payment option?
0: Mm.
1: You know, this is funny because when I first read this question, my immediate answer was, well, yes.
0: Mm. Right.
1: Of course, because sometimes debit machines go down.
0: Yeah.
1: But, you know, for efficiency and security, a lot of businesses don't want to use cash.
0: Yeah, they don't use cash.
1: Understood.
0: That's
1: very understood.
0: So what do you think? You have two options here. Should all businesses offer cash as a payment option? It's either yes or no. 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All right, let's get to it right now.
1: 7:55, high five.
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1: On the count of 3, 2, 1.
0: Whammo! There it is. 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We want to give you the bragging rights and that genius certificate, but you're going to have to give us the correct answer to our Brain Buster question first.
1: All right, what is the most common thing people save just in case and never use?
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5: Good morning. I'm guessing it could be like packaging boxes, things you get from Amazon or an old appliance box.
1: Yeah, that's a good answer. You know, just in case you have to return it or something like that.
0: Yeah, not what it is, though. Not the correct answer, though.
1: No, that's a good one, though. Thank you.
0: Oh,
1: come on.
0: Time's up. What is your name?
5: Dan.
0: Okay, Dan, the question is, what is the most common thing people save just in case and never use?
1: The actual answer is instruction manuals.
0: You got any of those, Dan?
5: No.
1: You know, the books that come? I generally will keep them for a couple of weeks and then recycle them because you can just download the manual on your computer.
0: That's it.
5: Yes, that's
1: no,
5: what I was
1: no
5: thinking.
1: Need
5: I
1: to stuff your junk
5: look
1: drawer.
5: On Google it if I have to.
0: Yeah.
1: Exactly.
0: Yeah.
1: Yes.
0: Yeah. Yeah, I got a whole drawer in my garage full. A whole drawer.
1: And do you ever refer to them?
0: No.
1: I didn't think so.
0: Well, thank you, sir. Thanks for playing along.
1: Yeah, thanks for calling.
5: All right.
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1: Yeah, lots of heavy volume coming inbound, getting across both bridges. Now traffic certainly building up there. Also on Barrington Street and getting down to the Armdale roundabout. Looks like Herring Cove Road is pretty tight going there. Anything else for us? 902-420-1019.
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2: Good morning. Cape Breton Regional Police are investigating a fatal stabbing in Whitney Pier that left a man dead. Officers responded to Frederick Street around 11:30 yesterday morning, found a man suffering stab wounds. He was taken to hospital and later died. Police say a suspect vehicle had fled the scene and was followed towards New Waterford, but officers ended the pursuit for safety reasons. The vehicle was later stopped near Orangedale around 1 in the afternoon. Two men were arrested. No word yet on charges, and the major crime unit's investigating. The province has granted an oil and gas company more time to post the required deposit for two offshore exploration licenses. The Canada Nova Scotia Offshore Energy Regulator awarded the two licenses worth $210 million to Inceptio Oil and Gas Limited in April. Under those licenses, the company had until June 1st to make a $52.5 million deposit, but failed to do so. So the regulators now granted an extension until August 5th. Farm income in Nova Scotia improved last year, but most farmers were still in the red. Data released by Stats Canada for received net farm income, representing the actual profits or losses, shows Nova Scotia farmers lost $14 million, although that was better than the $53 million in losses posted in 2024. Nova Scotia is the only province in Canada where farmers routinely post losses. The last time the agriculture industry turned a profit here was 2016. A new report from Food Banks Canada gives Nova Scotia failing grades in several areas. The 2026 Poverty Report Card shows 26% of Nova Scotians are vulnerable to food insecurity, giving the province an F for poverty measures taken. The province also getting a grade of D for experience of poverty, which looks at things like housing affordability and cost of living. Feed Nova Scotia says the findings confirm long-standing affordability pressures are worsening, and too many Nova Scotia households are struggling to meet basic needs. In sports and baseball, Blue Jays lost another one in Atlanta, 7-3. Red Sox pounded the Orioles, 8-1. Guardians clipped the Yankees, 5-4. The NBA final got underway last night with the Knicks beating the Spurs, 105-95. Now you're up to date. I'm Daryl Good.
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5: Oh, I feel like we finally turned the corner with our weather. Lots of sunshine today. A little bit windy. A high of 26, 15 along the coast, and a high UV index of 8. Tonight clear with some clouds rolling in around midnight. It'll also get windy overnight and a low of 11. And then tomorrow's going to be nice again. A mix of sun and cloud, a high of 26, even a humid index of 29. It's 8:05 and 11 degrees.
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1: Today is Country FX 101.9. Max McKnown, Better Me For You, Frankie Hollywood, and MJ. Good morning, it's 8:08. So some not so good news here. If you have one of these, Tim Hortons says it will shut down its credit card program on October the 1st. I had no idea.
2: I didn't know they had a credit card.
1: What? Wow. Holy smokes.
2: And how are we not surrounded when we walk in? Hey, right? Would you like to hear about our credit card program?
1: Maybe that's why they're shutting down October the 1st. Anyway, we'll give you all the details after Brett Kissel.
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0: 2 days. Country FX 101.9 Brett Kissel. We were that song. It's 8:12. Frankie Hollywood and MJ. Our temperature now jumping up to 13 degrees.
1: Nice. Tim Hortons says that it's going to shut down its credit card program on October the 1st as it explores new ways to offer value to Canadians. Customers can continue using their cards through Neo Financial, but they will no longer earn Tim's reward points. So I had no idea Tim Hortons even had a credit card.
0: No, I didn't either.
1: You know, the picture there, it looks like it's a MasterCard, right? Looks like a Tim Hortons.
0: Kind of does, yeah.
1: MasterCard. Mm-hmm. So, question, outside of like a bank, Visa, or MasterCard, what a unique credit card do you own, or do you own any? Like, there used to be, a Sears Visa or something at one point?
0: Oh, I definitely had a Sears card.
1: Right. Not the card, the Visa. You could get a Visa, I think. Like, different companies offer different...
0: Well, my Sears credit card worked at Sears.
1: Right. But this would almost work anywhere.
0: Okay.
1: Like, you could get like an Esso Visa or something like that.
0: Oh, not really.
1: Yeah, there's other cards that have the credit card function, but they're sponsored by another company. I mean, there's lots of different cards. I have a Home Depot...
0: Okay, nice.
1: Card, like a credit card.
0: But it only works at Home Depot?
1: It only works at Home Depot, yeah.
0: Okay.
1: That's the thing.
0: Do you get rewards?
1: No, you don't get rewarded for anything.
0: Oh, really? Yeah, so what's the point?
1: The point is, I guess you can go in and you could charge a bunch of things when your credit cards are racked up.
0: An extra one to use. Okay.
1: There you go. It's an extra card.
0: In case you run out of paint.
1: Just in case, yeah. If you run out of paint and you want to sell some paint to make money to pay off your other credit cards, I guess.
0: Right.
1: I don't know, but yeah. No, I don't own a lot of other cards that, they're not rewards cards, but they're credit cards that you can use at that specific store, right? I don't have any of those. I mean, a Visa is enough, I think. You have one.
0: Yeah, for me, I share one with my husband.
1: Right.
0: And then I have one just my own to keep my own credit rating good, you know,
1: right, exactly.
0: If you know what I mean. Yeah, so again, yeah, Tim Hortons, they still have the rewards card though, right?
1: That's it. You can still get the rewards.
0: Good.
1: You just
0: can't
1: use
0: charge
1: it.
0: Your double-double.
1: Right.
0: Got to pay for it.
1: Yeah. Well, imagine that.
0: Coming up at 8:20 on MJ's Heroes. Man, sometimes it really does take a village to get things done. And today's Heroes goes out to the village of Lawrencetown because they're fighting. They're going to keep their local library alive.
1: All right. Share that with you at 8:20. Luke Bryan, Knockin' Boots, Nets.
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0: Today's Country FX 1019. Cody Johnson, The Fall. Frankie Hollywood and MJ, good morning. It's going to be a sunny and windy day today. The high 26, 15 along parts of the coast. A UV index of 8 are very high. Right now, 821 in the sunshine. We're at 13 degrees and it's time. Is it a bird?
1: No.
0: A plane?
1: No.
0: It's MJ's Hero.
1: Our hero today, you know, it takes a village to get things done. And today's hero is going to the village of Lawrencetown. And everyone is fighting to keep their local library alive. After Annapolis Valley Regional Library, they announced that very difficult plan to close 5 branches this summer due to funding challenges. Well, the village of Lawrencetown stepped up and said, hey, not so fast. The Village Commission has committed to reopening the Dr. Frank Morse Memorial Library under local management and is already working with other organizations to make it happen. For many people, a library is so much more than books. It's a place to escape, to learn, to connect, access technology, find information, build your community. Now, the Village of Lawrencetown is proving that when something important is at risk, a community can come together and find a way forward. Sometimes, like I said, it takes a village. Way to go, Village of Lawrencetown. We're hoping, we are rooting for you, that you can keep your local library alive.
0: All right, if you have something or somebody that should be noted as an MJ's hero, you can contact MJ directly.
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3: 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We'll be talking politics with Tyler Cameron, Senior Director at Iris Communications. 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
4: Good morning. A man arrested in Truro after an early morning robbery in Fall River and an assault in Halifax this week is facing a number of charges. RCMP say a man entered a gas station on Highway 2 with his hand in his pocket, indicating he had a weapon and demanding cash before fleeing in a vehicle. Halifax Regional Police advised that a man matching his description had been involved in an assault on a woman at a restaurant about an hour earlier. Man and woman left the area in a gray Kia Soul. Police were able to identify the vehicle's owner as living in Truro. 29-year-old Colby Daniel Scott Smith of East Chester was arrested outside a residence. The victim, a 35-year-old Truro woman, was transported to hospital with non-life-threatening injuries. The Smith is charged with robbery, assault, causing a disturbance, driving while prohibited, and two counts of failing to comply with a probation order. Nova Scotia Health is increasing blood collection appointments as patients needing tests grow increasingly frustrated. The health authority cut the available blood draw appointments in the central zone in half after rolling out the new one-person, one-record system in May. The move was to give staff time to train and adjust to the new computer system. However, that left some needing urgent blood tests unable to book an appointment and waiting for weeks. Nova Scotia Health says it should be up to full capacity before the end of June. In the trade war, President Donald Trump's ordered a new tariff of 10% on Canada and several other countries, citing concerns about forced labor in supply chains. This comes after the U.S. Supreme Court ruled his previous broad tariffs were illegal. Prime Minister Mark Carney says Canada already has strong rules against forced labor and will soon introduce new legislation to strengthen them further. Their proposed tariff would not apply to goods that meet Canada-U.S.-Mexico agreement rules. Meanwhile, in Trump's other war, several Republicans joined Democrats in the House of Representatives voting 215 to 208 to end the war with Iran until Congress authorizes it. That's largely symbolic. Even if the motion passes the Senate, it'll likely be vetoed by Trump. In sports in the majors, Braves down to Blue Jays 7-3, Boston beat Baltimore 8-1, Cleveland won a 5-4 decision against the Yankees. The Knicks opened the NBA final with a 105-95 win over San Antonio. Now you're up to date. I'm Daryl Good.
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8: Yeah, what you see is what's going to be out there all day long. A high today of 26. It'll be a little windy today and 15 along the coast. UV index 8, that's very high. Clear skies tonight. Some clouds around midnight and a low of 11. Tomorrow, a mix of sun and cloud with a high of 26, even a humidex of 29. 832 and 13 degrees.
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0: Today is Country FX 109 Kane Brown and Woman, Frankie Hollywood and MJ. It's 8:35. If you loved it, some good news. McDonald's is bringing back its popular Big Mac dipping sauce as part of a New World Cup meal. We're going to share more with you right after Jess Moskaluk.
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0: Today's Country FX 101.9 with Jess Moskaluk at 8:38. It's Frankie Hollywood and MJ, 13 degrees in the sunshine.
1: 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I'll be down there broadcasting live. There's going to be a barbecue, displays, a ton of fun, all proceeds to Bide Wild Animal Shelter. Now, they need some stuff, big needs.
0: Oh, yeah, they do. And we want to help them out like usual with cat litter. So start collecting some donated items. Cat litter, always a big one. Treats, kibble, urinary cat food. Sponsors are Happy Harry's. Thank you so much, Happy Harry's, Hammond's Plains Veterinary Hospital, and of course, Pet Value, Baker Drive.
1: So put that in your phone. It's going to be on the 20th. If you loved it, some good news. McDonald's is bringing back its popular Big Mac dipping sauce as part of a new World Cup meal. It's going to be launching June 9th, so that's next week. The limited time sauce allows us to enjoy the Big Mac flavor with a variety of menu items, including fries and chicken nuggets and other things. People have been asking for the return of the sauce since it first appeared as a special promotion, making it one of McDonald's most requested limited time offerings. The World Cup meal and dipping sauce will only be available for a limited period of time. So if you want it, June the 9th, it's coming back. A lot of people loving it.
0: I've never had Big Mac dipping sauce with my chicken McNuggets, but hey, why not?
1: You know, I mean, teach their own. I've never had it. I've never tried it, but
0: we know it's good.
1: I know some people that have, and they'd say it's delicious. It's amazing.
0: Do you know what you can do? I know there have been like homemade recipes floating around for Big Mac sauce, but if you're in a pinch, you know what else works? Thousand Islands dressing.
1: Really?
0: Yeah, it's true. You've never tried that?
1: No.
0: Or you've never heard that before?
1: No, I've never heard it. I've never tried it either.
0: Thousand Islands dressing, I mean, that's been around for how long?
1: Oh, yeah, a long time. I know what that is.
0: And I remember when, even decades ago, somebody mentioned that to me, and I tried it, and I'm like, whoa, that tastes just like Big Mac sauce.
1: Really?
0: Yeah, yeah, no kidding. Has that tang and sweetness to it.
1: Maybe they just rename their sauce, and it's really Thousand Islands.
0: Probably. Maybe, or they changed it just enough.
1: Just enough, yeah.
0: Right?
1: They mix a little mayo in with it.
0: Yeah, no, seriously.
1: A little sparkle.
0: If you're in a pinch, try Thousand Islands dressing.
1: Now I want to try it.
0: Let me know if you like it.
1: Now I want to do this.
0: Of course. Yes. Knucklehead's in the news coming up at 8:50. Today we're going to New Zealand. Our knucklehead did have a perfect plan to avoid police, but ended up, earning his knucklehead status.
1: Okay, that at 8:50. Dwight Yoakam, Fast as You, next.
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0: today's Country FX 1019. Luke Holmes, Be By You, Frankie Hollywood, and MJ. Good morning. It's 849. It's going to be a sunny and windy day today. The high of 26, 15 along parts of the coast. The UV index of 8 or very high. At 849 in the sunshine, it's windy. We're at 13 degrees.
1: Bad boys, what you gonna do? What you gonna do when they come for you?
2: Oh, those knuckleheads in the news. Okay, we're going to New Zealand today. What's New Zealand known for? They have a lot of pastures full of sheep, right?
0: They do, yeah.
2: Yeah, a lot of sheep farmers. Okay, so a wanted man in New Zealand thought he had the perfect plan. After a series of robberies, he hid out in a sheep pasture for several days, figuring nobody would look for him there. Then, when he decided the coast was clear, yeah, he came up with an even better idea. According to him, he threw a sheepskin rug over his back and attempted to crawl out of the field disguised as a sheep. Well, unfortunately for him, police already knew he was in the pasture. They were just using some thermal imaging cameras to narrow it down.
0: Right.
2: So the sheep were showing up on these imaging cameras as, well, what they are, sheep. And one suspiciously human-shaped heat signature was slowly crawling across the field.
0: And they're watching him do this.
2: And when the fake sheep, a.k.a. our knucklehead, actually reached the fence, he discovered a major flaw in his plan. Pretty hard to climb a fence on all fours. Yeah, police found him. They arrested him shortly after.
1: Bad boys, what you gonna do?
0: Wow.
1: What you gonna do when they come for you?
0: Takes all kinds. You know? Yeah, never ceases to amaze.
2: I know.
0: That's awesome.
2: But you got to admit, that was a pretty good plan.
0: It was, but they're sitting there watching him do this. That's
2: thermal
0: the thing,
2: right? Imaging.
0: Yeah. The FX 109 Vogue Optical Web poll for yesterday. Alberta and Quebec are considering separation. Should we think the same for this province? 74% said no.
2: Yeah. And today's question, should all businesses offer cash as a payment option? Your options, just yes or no.
0: I'd love to know your vote on this, and you can do that on our website, fx1019.ca.
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2: Yeah, it is extremely slow going on Barrington Street, and I know it's not really unusual, but really from the time you're trying to get through the Windsor Street Exchange onto Barrington, just be prepared for that long wait. McDonald Bridge, a little slow going as well. Cirque is running along very well, though. Getting down to the Armdale Roundabout, not too bad. Quite slow going at the top of St. Margaret's Bay Road, getting down the hill. If you see anything else for us, 902-420-1019.
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1: Frankie Hollywood and MJ. Clint Black is next. Right now, Shania Twain. Don't be stupid.
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0: Today's Country FX 1019, Clint Black, and the end of the 90s at 9. A good run of bad luck with Frankie Hollywood and MJ.
1: All right, a big thank you as well for all the feedback on bringing back the 90s at 9. Thank you, Scott, for your email yesterday. He says, it's one of my favorite things, the 90s at 9. Mm-hmm. It's one of my favorite things you guys do. No offense to the rest.
0: Right.
1: Yeah.
0: Got it.
1: Thank you so much.
0: No offense taken.
1: Yeah, we're happy to bring it back as well. If you enjoy reality TV, you might want to check out Below Deck. I have not ever watched the show, but I've seen the advertisement come up for it. And this time around, none other than a Nova Scotian is going to be on it, Katrina Johnson from Dartmouth. And she calls herself a yachty. I've heard that term before.
0: A yachty, yeah, I know, right?
1: Something most of us is kind of aspire to be, really. But she's going to be taking part in the reality show. She says she's entering her yachty era, and she'll be appearing as part of the crew aboard the luxury yacht this season.
0: All right, here's what she says on her social media.
2: Who let this girl from Nova Scotia, Canada, beyond Below Deck Mediterranean? Anyways, I represented Dartmouth, Nova Scotia, and Canada on Below Deck Mediterranean, so I hope I made you guys proud. There's a lot riding on this, so, and I claim Dartmouth, Nova Scotia, so guys, I really hope I made you proud, and catch you on Below Deck Med. Small town girl from Dartmouth making it big, hopefully. No, I'm just joking, but I really hope I made Canada proud on this.
0: I love her personality.
1: Yeah,
0: it's
1: me
0: awesome.
1: Too. Yeah. Me too. I think you're going to do just great, Katrina. We're going to be following you. She has an Instagram account as well, if you're interested in following along.
0: It's Thomas Redd, and what's your country song next?
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4: Well, hundreds of people are still dealing with the fallout of a used car dealership that went bust after allegedly defrauding its customers. RCMP say the investigation is complex and ongoing. We'll get an update on Race Auto. And things are busy over the next few weeks at the House of Commons before the summer break. We'll be talking politics with Tyler Cameron, Senior Director at Iris Communications. 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

0: 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Thomas Rhett, what's your country song?
1: Frankie Hollywood and MJ, Josh Ross coming up. Jason LD next, right now. Florida Georgia Line and Cruz
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1: Frankie Hollywood and MJ with High Valley coming up. Dylan Scott next. Right now it's Carter, Faith, and Betty.
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1: I need help getting my brain wrapped around this question. How does one forget a 15-pound frozen turkey in your Uber?
0: That is a good question.
1: How does one forget that? I mean, you
0: clearly
1: went out to get this 15-pound frozen turkey, get in your Uber, go home, and leave it in the car.
0: It's
1: okay.
0: Not something you can forget about that easily, I would not imagine.
1: You wouldn't think, but the reason we're talking about it, because Uber has a little bit of a warning for Haligonians. It appears that we are quite forgetful. They're out with their annual Lost and Found Index, and Halifax was pretty much getting close to the top of the list.
0: Most
1: commonly forgotten items are the regular ones, keys, purses, wallets, phones, even headphones. Mm-hmm. It's the weird stuff that's kind of entertaining, like that 15-pound frozen turkey.
0: Right.
1: Aquarium fish, 12 pizzas,
0: a violin,
1: a kettlebell, and even a full set of hockey goalie equipment.
0: You can make a lot of money off this if you were driving for Uber and you put everything up on Marketplace.
1: Full
0: set of hockey, like goalie equipment?
1: That's expensive.
0: Who forgets that?
1: I hope they got it back.
0: That's unbelievable.
1: Yes, maybe some kid forgot it.
0: Maybe.
1: I wouldn't want to be, I would assume they're in trouble. Uber says the most forgetful days of the year are Halloween and New Year's Day.
0: Oh, New Year's Day, yeah. Kel surprise on that one, right?
1: I don't remember my name most New Year's Days past, yeah.
0: Tella Langley, be her next.
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0: Today's Country FX 109. It's Dustin Lynch and Mackenzie Porter. Think about you with Frankie Hollywood and MJ. And that is it for us.
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1: Well, hundreds of people are still dealing with the fallout of a used car dealership that went bust after allegedly defrauding its customers. RCMP say the investigation is complex and ongoing. We'll get an update on Race Auto. And things are busy over the next few weeks at the House of Commons before the summer break. We'll be talking politics with Tyler Cameron, Senior Director at Iris Communications. That's Friday from noon until 1 on FX 1019.
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2: Sunny today, but windy. High around 26 inland, 15 at the coast. It'll be clear this evening, then partly cloudy overnight with a windy low of 11. A mix of sun and cloud tomorrow. The wind's easing in the morning. A high 26, again cooler at the water. The humidex near 29. Cloudy Saturday and 19.

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1: Well, hundreds of people are still dealing with the fallout of a used car dealership that went bust after allegedly defrauding his customers. RCMP say the investigation is complex and ongoing. We'll get an update on Race Auto. And things are busy over the next few weeks at the House of Commons before the summer break. We'll be talking politics with Tyler Cameron, Senior Director at Iris Communications. 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
1: Sunny today, but windy. High around 26 inland, 15 at the coast. It'll be clear this evening, then partly cloudy overnight with a windy low of 11. A mix of sun and cloud tomorrow. The wind's easing in the morning. A high 26, again cooler at the water. The humidex near 29. Cloudy Saturday and 19.
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8: Sunny today, but windy. High around 26 inland, 15 at the coast. It'll be clear this evening, then partly cloudy overnight with a windy low of 11. A mix of sun and cloud tomorrow. The wind's easing in the morning. A high 26, again cooler at the water. The humidex near 29. Cloudy Saturday and 19.
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1: Well, hundreds of people are still dealing with the fallout of a used car dealership that went bust after allegedly defrauding its customers. RCMP say the investigation is complex and ongoing. We'll get an update on Race Auto. And things are busy over the next few weeks at the House of Commons before the summer break. We'll be talking politics with Tyler Cameron, Senior Director at Iris Communications. 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
7: Sunny today, but windy. High around 26 inland, 15 at the coast. It'll be clear this evening, then partly cloudy overnight with a windy low of 11. A mix of sun and cloud tomorrow. The wind's easing in the morning. A high 26, again cooler at the water. The humidex near 29. Cloudy Saturday and 19.
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0: 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Today's Country FX 101.9. Happy Thursday. One more day till Friday. It's Lexi hanging out with you. 2:17, and there's still time for you to get your votes in for today's Vogue Optical web poll. Question of the day is, should all businesses offer cash as a payment option? Yes or no? So far, it is pretty obvious. 89% of you say yes, they should. And I feel like most businesses do anyways. Like, it's very rare, I find, at least anywhere that I go, that they don't take cash. I mean, some places are cashless, but I feel like those are very few and far between. Although, we might end up moving more that way as, you know, the technology kind of improves as it has been. But so far, most of you think that cash should be an option. FX1019.ca to cast your vote. As always, your votes are anonymous, but if you want to talk about it, you can head over to our Facebook page.
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2: There's a new survey out from Talker Research and found that most married couples only go to bed at the same time about three nights a week, with an average of an 80-minute gap on other nights. 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Couples who describe themselves as very happy actually share bedtime four nights a week. Maybe watch a show together for a little while till one of you falls asleep. So maybe try to sync up a few nights a week at least. 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

0: James Barker Band, Somebody I Know, Today's Country, FX 101.9. It's 2:39. Beautiful, beautiful day out there. We're going to be hearing from Tucker Wetmore, but first we're going to talk more about how beautiful the weather is when we take a look at it. Up next.
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0: Sunny for today, a windy day, high of 26, 15 along the coast. Tonight, wind sticking around a low of 11. Tomorrow, mixed sun and cloud, high of 26, again, 15 along the coast. And cloudy for Saturday with a high of 19. 2:41, sitting at 21 in Halifax.
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0: Dr. Joe Miller, back to Drinking Whiskey. 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Lexi, driving you home, 3:17 on a Thursday. And June is shaping up to be a big and busy month. It's I love this time of year because the events start popping up. It's nice, you know, to go outside. It's nice to go downtown. Speaking of downtown, something very, very exciting that is happening again this year that I know a lot of you are excited about is SailGP coming back to Halifax. With that, Argyle Street is once again going to be closing for a shore party. So June 19th to the 21st, following SailGP races, you can come on down for three free nights of music, food, and culture. Juno winners Neon Dreams will be there, Dave Sampson, Brooklyn Blackmore, plus a bunch of special guests. And again, it is free and it kicks off every night at 6 p.m. This is all thanks to some incredible people, including Alexander Keith, DHBC, High Spirits, Grafton Connor Group, Dirty Nellies, and of course us here at FX 101.9. You can get out full details at fx1019.ca/events.
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1: 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Today's Country, it's 327. We've got Ella Langley coming up shortly, but first, here's Megan Maroney, Beautiful Things.

0: Rodney Atkins watching you. Today's Country FX 101.9. We've got Lainey Wilson coming up shortly, but first we're going to take a peek at the weather. That's up next.
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8: Clear skies this evening, then partly cloudy overnight, a low of 11. For Friday, a mix of sun and cloud, high tomorrow of 26. And for Saturday, mainly cloudy and a high of 19.
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1: Good afternoon. The province is calling on CUPE to put the government's latest offer before its members as the long-term care strike continues. Over 3,500 workers in long-term care have been striking since April 13th, demanding wage increases to keep pace with the cost of living. Seniors and long-term care minister Barbara Adams is calling on CUPE to let its membership vote on their offer.
2: We are hopeful that CUPE will take it to its members. That is the request that we have for them. There are nearly 28,000 health professionals in acute care, home care, and in long-term care who have already accepted the offer. And sadly, we know that some are leaving one long-term care facility to go across the street. They're voting with their feet.
1: Government offer, similar to what's been accepted by other bargaining units, includes wage increases of between 12 and 24% over 4 years, along with improvements to pension plans and shift premiums. CUPE says that still leaves many employees short of earning a livable wage. A 53-year-old man is facing several charges for an impaired driving crash in Austria Lake. RCMP say emergency crews responded to a single vehicle collision on Austria Lake Road on Monday afternoon. Dodge Caravan reportedly struck a tree and the driver then fled into the woods. He was later located and arrested with the help of a drone and a Halifax Police canine unit. Stephen Gordon Miller of Pleasant Point has since been charged with impaired driving, refusing a breath demand, driving while prohibited, resisting arrest, and taking a vehicle without consent. He's due back in court on July 6th. The Houston government says it's willing to work with the Annapolis Valley Regional Library Board after it announced the closure of 5 branches this week. The library board is blaming the decision to close branches in Kenful, Hansport, Lawrencetown, Middleton, and Port Williams on stagnant government funding. Premier Tim Houston says his government continues to value the province's libraries.
3: So we have great respect for our library network, which is actually why, in a time when we went through a very difficult budget, I don't know if you folks noticed, but it was kind of a difficult budget. We maintained library funding. Like, there was no cuts to library funding.
1: Houston says he's not aware of the Valley Regional Library requesting bridge funding this year, like the province had provided in past years before it made the decision to close the branches. Premier also suggested the library board has special reserve funds that should be allowed to be accessed before it closes branches. Meanwhile, Communities, Culture, Tourism, and Heritage Minister Dave Ritzy says he has requested a meeting with the library board.
4: You know, it's a devastating decision to close libraries. And we want to make sure we understand how we got to that point. And, you know, that was a decision by an independent board, the local board, and we'd like to sit down and have a conversation with them.
1: Nothing is done to save the 5 branches. They'll close their doors for good on July 20th. Nova Scotia Health is reporting a successful recruitment campaign with a net gain of nearly 200 doctors for the last fiscal year. 278 new doctors began practicing in the province for the fiscal year that ended March 31st. That was a 10% increase over the previous year. After accounting for retirements and departures, the province saw a net gain of 199 doctors. New physicians that began practicing in Nova Scotia last year include 111 new family physicians and 167 specialists. 40% of those new recruits were trained internationally. Province also welcomed the first class of 30 medical students to its new Cape Breton Medical Campus this year, with those graduates expected to practice family medicine in rural areas of the province. Nova Scotia is launching a new mining roundtable that aims to grow the province's mining industry and identify new opportunities. Roundtable will consist of government and industry leaders and will begin meeting later this month. It'll report directly to Natural Resources Minister Tory Rushton. Rushton says the roundtable will help advise government on regulation, investment, and opportunity.
5: It's about putting the sector together and having fulsome conversations together, inviting other departments to come in and have a conversation and work on the mining strategy, the critical mineral strategy that the province has introduced in 2024, and just promoting the sector together and seeing what the opportunities do lay ahead for Nova Scotia.
1: Rushton says the goal is to support responsible resource development and ensure that communities and workers benefit from the industry's growth. The provincial roundtable announcement came on the same day that Ottawa announced a new National Mining and Minerals Workforce Alliance that'll focus on skills training in the sector. In sports, Game 2 of the Stanley Cup Final goes tonight in Carolina, with Vegas leading the Hurricanes 1-0 in the best-of-7 series. And in the majors, the struggling Blue Jays continue their series in Atlanta. Now you're up to date. I'm Jeff Goodfellow.
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8: Clear night tonight, becoming partly cloudy overnight. Windy, low of 11. Tomorrow, mix of sun and cloud. High of 25, 15 along the coast. And cloudy for Saturday with a high of 19. It is 21 degrees. Windy, beautifully sunny at 405 in Halifax.
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0: Life is a highway. Today's country, FX 1019. That's pretty much the vibe for my day, because before I came into work today, I actually was in Spring Hill, which I realized I haven't been to in a really, really long time. And I ended up down a bit of a rabbit hole of Spring Hill, if I'm being honest with you, because I knew I could remember that there was, you know, it's a big miners town and that there was something that had happened, you know, as far as mines go. So I Googled it, you know, what, you know, I forget exactly how I Googled it. It was Spring Hill mining disaster. And Google advised me by correcting me and saying, did you mean Spring Hill mining disasters? And I didn't realize that there were multiple. So that's what I learned today. What did you learn today?
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2: I was 8 years old. I went to Pugwash. We went to visit some family friends.
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2: And it was my first trip from Cape Breton to Pugwash. I can remember, oh my God, we're so far from home. Then when we got there, I got out of the car. It was like a whole different world. Like, it was so strange about everything.
3: Right? Pugwash. So. A whole different world. When I was eight, my dad took my sister and I to London, England.
2: Oh, no way.
3: 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I remember we were staying in this rooming house. I remember knocking on the washroom door and somebody inside says, occupied. I had no idea what that meant. I'm like, what? I'm 8 years old. They were very polite. Yeah. They said, occupied. And me, I'm still knocking.
2: Wow.
3: I had to go. Yes, I went to London when I was eight, and that is my memory.
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1: Megan Maroney, am I okay? 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It is 4:38, and just a heads up that the 102 is kind of a mess right now, both ways, inbound and outbound, but especially outbound getting out of the city. This is primarily between the Bayers Lake area all the way to Sackville, all the way to Bedford. It looks like it's due to construction, but it is heavily backed up. So keep that in mind in your travels. As always, let us know if you see anything. 902-420-1019. 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It's 4:39. We're going to take a look at the weather coming up.
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1: Clear this evening, becoming partly cloudy overnight. Windy, low of 11. Tomorrow, mix of sun and cloud, high of 25. And cloudy for Saturday with a high of 19. It's 21 degrees, sunny, windy, 441 in Halifax.
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0: 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It's 4:49. We've got Josh Ross up next.
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1: Good afternoon. Police say a suspicious death in Antigonish County has now been deemed a homicide. Police are also probing possible connections with a series of suspicious fires. Officers responded to a residential fire in Upper Big Tracadie just before 8:30 p.m. on Sunday night. After the fire was brought under control, a man was found deceased outside near the property. Medical examiner has now confirmed the death was a homicide. Investigators are also now looking into four other suspicious fires in Upper Big Tracadie, Mulgrave, and Haverbushy that happened the same night. Mounties believe the incidents were targeted, but say they are not connected to a separate homicide in West Arm Tracadie last month. The Houston government says it's willing to work with the Annapolis Valley Regional Library Board after it announced the closure of five branches this week. The Library Board is blaming the decision to close branches in Kenful, Hansport, Lawrencetown, Middleton, and Port Williams on stagnant government funding. Premier Tim Houston says his government continues to value the province's libraries.
2: So we have great respect for our library network, which is actually why, in a time when we went through a very difficult budget, I don't know if you folks noticed, but it was kind of a difficult budget. We maintained library funding. Like, there was no cuts to library funding.
1: Houston says he's not aware of the Valley Regional Library requesting bridge funding this year like the province had provided in past years before it made the decision to close the branches. Premier also suggested the library board has special reserve funds that should be allowed to be accessed before it closes branches. Meanwhile, Communities, Culture, Tourism, and Heritage Minister Dave Ritzy says he has requested a meeting with the library board.
3: You know, it's a devastating decision to close libraries. And we want to make sure we understand how we got to that point. And, you know, that was a decision by an independent board, the local board, and we'd like to sit down and have a conversation with them.
1: Nothing is done to save the five branches. They'll close their doors for good on July 20th. The province is calling on QP to put the government's latest offer before its members as the long-term care strike continues. Over 3,500 workers in long-term care have been striking since April 13th, demanding wage increases to keep pace with the cost of living. Seniors and Long-Term Care Minister Barbara Adams is calling on QP to let its membership vote on their offer.
4: We are hopeful that QP will take it to its members. That is the request that we have for them. There are nearly 28,000 health professionals in acute care, home care, and in long-term care who have already accepted the offer. And sadly, we know that some are leaving one long-term care facility to go across the street. They're voting with their feet.
1: Government offer, similar to what's been accepted by other bargaining units, includes wage increases of between 12 and 24% over 4 years, along with improvements to pension plans and shift premiums. QP says that still leaves many employees short of earning a livable wage. Nova Scotia Health is reporting a successful recruitment campaign with a net gain of nearly 200 doctors for the last fiscal year. 278 new doctors began practicing in the province for the fiscal year that ended March 31st. That was a 10% increase over the previous year. After accounting for retirements and departures, the province saw a net gain of 199 doctors. New physicians that began practicing in Nova Scotia last year include 111 new family physicians and 167 specialists. 40% of those new recruits were trained internationally. Province also welcomed the first class of 30 medical students to its new Cape Breton Medical Campus this year, with those graduates expected to practice family medicine in rural areas of the province. The province's education department has now banned a short story by Ernest Hemingway that had been part of an online grade 12 English course. Hemingway's story contains a dozen mentions of the N-word, which outraged many students, parents, and members of the African Nova Scotian community. Education Minister Brendan McGuire says it was an unfortunate incident.
5: It's not something that is on an authorized learning resource list, which is the list that teachers use. But we do recognize and realize that teachers should be able to bring in new resources. Unfortunately, this was one that brought great offense, obviously, it's been dealt with.
1: McGuire says while it's important that teachers have the flexibility to bring in their own resources, the department will work to make sure that those resources are better vetted going forward. Nova Scotia is launching a new mining roundtable that aims to grow the province's mining industry and identify new opportunities. Roundtable will consist of government and industry leaders and will begin meeting later this month. It'll report directly to Natural Resources Minister Tory Rushton. Rushton says the roundtable will help advise government on regulation, investment, and opportunity.
6: It's about putting the sector together and having fulsome conversations together, inviting other departments to come in and have a conversation and work on the mining strategy, the critical mineral strategy that the province has introduced in 2024, and just promoting the sector together and seeing what the opportunities do lay ahead for Nova Scotia.
1: Rushton says the goal is to support responsible resource development and ensure that communities and workers benefit from the industry's growth. The provincial roundtable announcement came on the same day that Ottawa announced a new National Mining and Minerals Workforce Alliance that will focus on skills training in the sector. In sports, Game 2 of the Stanley Cup Final goes tonight in Carolina, with Vegas leading the Hurricanes 1-0 in the best-of-seven series. And in the majors, the struggling Blue Jays continue their series in Atlanta. Now you're up to date. I'm Jeff Goodfellow.
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1: Clear skies this evening, then partly cloudy overnight, a low of 11. For Friday, a mix of sun and cloud, a high tomorrow of 26. And for Saturday, mainly cloudy and a high of 19.
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Breakfast from Evan Burson. It is Outside of Sober 516. We've got Corey Kent coming up with Co-Wetzel, but first, here's Thomas Rhett.

0: too. I say, Brett, pull away 11 on. Play some country.
1: Brett Kissel and Dierks Bentley, Hurtin' Songs. Today's Country, FX 101.9. It's 5:25 on a Thursday. 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
3: Halifax has the highest rate of weed consumption in Canada. Wastewater testing has repeatedly shown Halifax with the highest cannabis levels per capita. The data compares major cities including Toronto, Montreal, Vancouver, and Edmonton. 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Then all that goes in the wastewater, which goes through the water treatment plants, and then we drink it. So what does that say? We're all high.
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0: That was the new one from Ella Langley and Morgan Wallen. I Can't Love You Anymore. Today's Country, FX 101.9. It's 5:41 and heads up, incident on Dutch Village Road. So it's a crane incident. Emergency crews are currently on scene on Dutch Village Road, which is closed currently to traffic after reports of a construction crane at risk of collapse. So again, the road is currently closed to allow crews to work safely, mitigate any public hazards. Please avoid the area of Dutch Village Road. Expect some delays because, of course, that is a busy area, as many of them are in the city around this time. But just avoid the area if you can. And if you are there, expect delays. Please let them work safely and efficiently. Give them space to work. And let us know if you see anything in your travels.
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2: Clear skies this evening, then partly cloudy overnight, a low of 11. For Friday, a mix of sun and cloud, high tomorrow of 26. And for Saturday, mainly cloudy and a high of 19.
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New Mama Jess Moskaluk knockoff. Today's Country FX 101.9 just after 6 o'clock. Happy Thursday. Only one more day until the weekend. Just got to hang on a little bit longer.

0: That was the new one from Kevin Dakin. Brand new truck. Today's Country FX 101.9. Happy Thursday. My name is Lexi. I hope you are having a good day so far. We've been monitoring a little bit of a situation on Dutch Village Road. Seems like cranes and wind just really don't mix. And I don't know necessarily that that was the issue, but I couldn't pass up making the connection because today was a very windy day. Crane was at risk of collapse on Dutch Village Road. Crews have been on scene kind of taking care of that, making sure everything's all good. So keep an eye on that. Expect some delays tonight as everything kind of wraps up and everybody tries to get home. And just be patient and stay safe.
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0: Chesney, Carry On, FX 101.9. It has been a gorgeous day out today. It has been nice to have the temperature in the 20s. I have been absolutely loving it. You know, it's nice when you actually don't have to wear a sweater, but like it's comfortable enough that you can get away with wearing a sweater. That's my ideal temperature. Speaking of which, we are going to take a look at the weather and see what the next couple days are going to look like. That is up next.
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0: Well, it's been pretty clear, becoming partly cloudy overnight, low of 11. Tomorrow, mix of sun and cloud, high of 25, and cloudy for Saturday with a high of 19. Hoping the weekend forecast changes, especially for Hatfield Farm. Right now in Halifax, sitting at 21.
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0: Nate Holler, Thought About You, FX 101.9. That wraps up my time with you for today. I am hitting the road and heading home, but I will be back tomorrow. Don't forget it's Friday. Period. Just don't forget that tomorrow's Friday. But that also means Local Lens. We have a new episode of Local Lens coming up. We're also going to have a new episode of the Friday Fetch. And I'm going to be talking a little bit about Fly With Me Animal Rescue and, you know, what they've got going on. So make sure you're listening for all of that. And I will see you figuratively tomorrow.
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6: Clear skies this evening, then partly cloudy overnight, a low of 11. For Friday, a mix of sun and cloud, high tomorrow of 26. And for Saturday, mainly cloudy and a high of 19.
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1: Well, hundreds of people are still dealing with the fallout of a used car dealership that went bust after allegedly defrauding its customers. RCMP say the investigation is complex and ongoing. We'll get an update on Race Auto. And things are busy over the next few weeks at the House of Commons before the summer break. We'll be talking politics with Tyler Cameron, Senior Director at Iris Communications. 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